0: you wish your girlfriend was wrong.
1: Let's go!
2: Hi, it's Cyril. And this is my fresh hit.

0: Sunny start to your Saturday. This is Kay Wanova, fresh hits from Sonic Federa and Becky Hill Say Something. It's a Jason Derulo Ticket Blitz weekend. So many double passes for you to win today and tomorrow. Let's send you there for free.
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Adelaide's weather clear this evening, dropping down to 15 degrees overnight. Tomorrow, morning showers with a top of 21. Did someone say family dinner sorted? 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Aldi, good different. Right now, it's 24 degrees on Adelaide's Nova 919.

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3: 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Welcome along to the best night of the week. Adrian, I'm Dave Kelly, and I've got some awesome tunes non-stop in the mix to get you in the mood for said night. Got some cascading coming up for you, a bit of old school. And let's start with Ariana Grande, Hey That I Made You Love Me, remixed on tonight's Nova Nation.

world to you. It's Nova. Saturday night. How you? I'm Dave. How's your week been? You had a good one? Are you one of those people that's like, oh, I'm just glad it's the weekend, I'm not at work? Or are you a, yes, it's Saturday night, I love it, I can't wait? Or whatever you're up to, we appreciate you having us on. I am non-stop in the mix with some proper, decent, old school coming up for you. I've got Fatboy Slim right here, right now. Great little remix in a second. First, though, still loving this, the Pink Pantheress. Here's Stateside on Nova Nation.

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sits in the mix all night long. On the way, a bit of old school getting redone for 2026. Bill Withers and Lovely Day. You're probably thinking, what? On Nova, but it works so well. Going to get it in the mix after my current

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This is Bruno Mars. 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

0: 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You've got Jace, Lauren and Clint for your Sunday morning.
1: This morning we are paying tribute to Tucker the Golden Retriever, who lost his battle with cancer at age 8.
2: Now, I've only just learned about Tucker the Golden Retriever by Clint showing me Tucker's Instagram and Tucker's human mum making an announcement.
0: He looks
2: How many
0: exactly
2: followers
0: like
2: did Tucker have?
1: He'd amassed 11 million followers across the various platforms.
0: It just looks like Dozer, who was Nagi Mahesh's
1: dog. I know,
0: dog.
1: And that brought tears to my eyes as well. So we're asking on 132410, in tribute, tell us about your dogfluencer, your petfluencer.
0: Is your pet on the social?
1: And if it is on the soch, give it a shout out. What's its handle? Let's start with you, Yoshi.
3: Good morning, team. How are you?
0: We're good.
2: Great. Yoshi, right. Who's your dogfluencer?
3: So I have a mini